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1: From the file, this is probably not going to end the way you think it will, comes this story of a Swiss woman who wound up in hospital after being bitten. Not by the dog, but by the dog owner. The woman and her neighbour had been in a fight over the dog's attitude. Police say the owner

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1: From the file, don't go to work tired, comes this story of a burglar who broke into a small grocery shop in northern Thailand. Now, he was caught. How do you think? Well, firstly, he hid underneath the store owner's bed. While he was there, he drank a few beers.

0: It's Forever Classic, 70s Sunday morning with Kathy Den. Great to have your company as we just roll around in the 70s, shall we? From 1976, Bob Seger and the Silver Bullet Band, here's Main Street.
1: I remember standing on the corner at midnight,

written by Benny and Bjorn from ABBA, that one. Funky Feet, the Studs on Forever Classic. 70s Sunday morning, let's stretch back now. Off the Desperado album from 73, Eagles, Tequila Sunrise.